0: Hi, good evening. Welcome to the Delilah Show. Who is this?
1: Hi, this is Dave Delilah. If you would remember, about 5 years ago, I got in touch with you about my wife and I running away, getting married in 66, and then we ended up getting remarried on a cruise.
0: On a cruise. I do remember you.
1: What I wanted to let you know is we are celebrating our 60th anniversary this year.
0: Oh, my gosh. 60 years. God bless you.
1: Ma'am.
0: That is unbelievable in this day and age.
1: Well, I know that, and I'm very happy with her. I've been happy with her back then, and I'm happy with her now. She spent marriage with me while I was in Vietnam, and I come home, and we were happy to be together again, and life just goes on. I mean, we've been having a fantastic life. And if you remember, my daughter also got remarried on that cruise. It was her anniversary also.
0: Well, I will play a song for the whole family. How's that?
1: That's great.
0: All right. Thank you for calling me. God bless you.
1: Hey, Delilah.

0: Wherever you are, whatever you're doing tonight, can I ask you a personal question? A really personal question? Are you an overthinker? Do you play things out in your mind over and over and over and over again, and you look at it from every angle, and you try to think of other people's perspectives, and you try to figure out the best answer, and you flip a coin, or you pray, or you talk about whatever it is to other people and try to get like input because you're stuck in your overthinking? That's one extreme. That's one side of the spectrum. And then there are those of us who don't think at all. We just do. We act impulsively. We don't control our impulses. And we look before we leap, and we end up in a mess every time. And I'm like, how did I end up here again? Oh, that's right. I didn't think it through. Somewhere in between those two extremes has got to be a happy medium. And I don't know where that is, but I do know this, that my higher power just wants me to say yes. Just wants me to say, I'm willing. I am willing to go where you will send me. Think of the times in life where you said yes. Yes, yes, I will try this new job. Yes, I will try this new food. Yes, I will be your friend. Yes, I will try a new approach. I will think about therapy, or I will think about talking this through with someone, or I will go exercise. Yes. Think of all the times you have said yes to new adventures or new opportunities. Thank you for sharing this journey with me tonight and every night. You're listening to Delilah. 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

0: Stephanie, welcome to the Delilah Show. Who was on your heart?
1: Aaron. I've known him for about 3 years now, and we've had some real up and downs throughout our relationship, and we're finally slowly becoming good friends, and I just want to dedicate a loving song to him for everything that he's done in the past 3 years, and that he means the world to me.
0: Why do you sound so sad?
1: Because the ups and downs that we've had have been such a struggle, and I care so deeply about this man.
0: But he's still a part of your life.
1: Thank God. Yes.
0: So what are we grieving?
1: Just that we'll always be a part of each other's lives.
0: But not in the way that you had hoped.
1: I just want to be there supportive for him for the rest of my life, no matter however that is.
0: I heard somebody say the other day that when a gift is from God, you don't have to force it. You don't have to work it and rework it. It just fits and feels right. And I thought about how many times in my life I've tried and tried and tried to make a situation work, and it doesn't work. And it takes me so long to realize it's not meant to be.
1: Yeah. Like I said, I'm taking it day by day, and hopefully things might turn around. Ever since I met him, it was his personality, his life, just the way that he is. He's got a great heart, and when you look into his eyes, you see things, at least I did.
0: But if this were the right situation for you, your heart wouldn't be breaking the way it is, honey.
1: Oh, I know.
0: Let me play a song for you.
1: Thank you.

0: have a best friend? Someone who knows you inside and out, your good qualities, your bad qualities, your character defects, the little games that you can play, and they still love you. Someone that can laugh with you, that you share a history with, that you can just be yourself with. I hope you've got such a friend. If you do, call me and tell me, and we'll find a song for them. And more importantly, I hope you are that kind of friend to others in your life. I hope you are a trustworthy person that people can open up and be real around without the fear of being judged or being talked about or being hurt in any way. Tonight's a good night to focus on being a better friend, don't you think? We'll be back with your stories of friendship and love and relationships growing deeper. 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

0: Hi, good evening. Welcome to the Delilah Show. Who is this?
1: My name is Harper.
0: Hi, Harper. What can I do for you?
1: I was wondering if I could request a song for my friend Olivia. Today's her 18th birthday.
0: All right. Tell me about your friend Olivia, who is turning 18 today.
1: We have been friends for about 5 years, I would say, and she is one of my very closest friends, and she loves the color pink, and we're just really good friends.
0: I love the smile I hear in your voice when you talk about her. I can tell you're like heart sisters.
1: Mm-hmm, we are.
0: All right. You have a great night.
1: You too.

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0: Because we live in a world that is out of control. It's scary. And there's a lot of pressure on people for a lot of different reasons. And I do my best to calm you down. An honest to goodness place of respite.

0: Hi, good evening. Who is this?
1: This is Misty.
0: Hi, Misty. This is Delilah. What can I do to make your night a little more special?
1: Well, I'm calling to tell you about a very special man in my life. His name is Ted, and he came into mine and my daughter's life about 10 years ago. My parents passed away, and my daughter was very young. I was very young, and he just kind of came into our lives and made things a little special for us. He was always there for us whenever we needed anything, and he's truly a blessing to us. And about
0: I'm sorry, what's his name, Misty?
1: His name is Ted.
0: Okay, Ted is this wonderful angel that came into your life.
1: Yes. And about a year ago, we started feeling towards each other a little bit more than friends. And now we are getting married, and it is truly a blessing. Him and his family have been wonderful to my daughter and myself, and I just couldn't be happier.

0: You know, during the day, you can get so busy, caught up in your life, running errands, taking care of kids, taking care of others, taking care of business. And you can forget sometimes to take care of yourself and of the needs of your heart. In fact, you can get so caught up in taking care of other people that you don't even realize you have needs or desires or wants. 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I'll be back with more stories to touch your heart and songs to satisfy your heart. 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

0: Hi, it's Delilah. Who is with me on the phone line?
1: This is Sarah.
0: Hi, Sarah. What can I do to make your night a little more special?
1: So I would like to request a song from my husband.
0: Tell me about your hubby.
1: So his name is Chris, and we've been married 10 years now.
0: Happy anniversary, happy anniversary, happy anniversary, happy anniversary.
1: Thank you.
0: Thank you for calling
1: in. I called you a long time ago. I don't know if you remember me.
0: And did I tell you to call back when you made it to 10 years?
1: Yep.
0: Yep, and you did. You remembered and you called back and you made it.
1: Yeah, and you said I sound so young. I just turned 40 now.
0: Yeah, you still sound so young. Yeah, remember when you called me the first time? I'm like, are you old enough to be talking about marriage?
1: Oh,
0: and
1: yeah.
0: You're like, yeah, Delilah, I am. I'm an adult.
1: Yeah. Oh, and our wedding song is Bryan Adams, Everything I Do It For You.
0: All right. I will play that for you tonight. And happy anniversary. And thank you for calling back.
1: Thank you. And have a good night.

0: So what are you doing this Sunday night? Are you surfing the web while you're listening? 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

0: Chrissy, you've called Delilah. What can I do for you?
1: I said I'd share my story with you. I've got a sweetheart in my life that I've had in my life since I was 12. I met him on my 12th birthday. When I first saw him, I said, oh my gosh, girlfriend, there goes my future husband. And lo and behold, I guess I was right.
0: And what's his name?
1: His name is Noah.
0: And you knew that Noah was the one right away?
1: It was kind of silly, but yeah, I guess I did. And, you know, we've been able to stay super close. He's been my best friend and my love since then. And we've gone through a lot and had an amazing journey together, but yet we're still just super, super sweethearts. And anybody who knows us can say that about us, that we're just like kids in love.
0: How many years?
1: Gosh, you know, since I was 12, I'm 31 now.
0: Your whole life?
1: My whole life, it seems, yep.
0: You're blessed. You're very blessed.
1: I do feel blessed. And we're blessed with two children as well, and just have had an amazing life together. And he is so incredibly romantic. And every day, we give thanks for our love. We listen to your show, and as we put our children to sleep at night and listen to the stories, and we just smile at each other, and we're just so grateful for our love. And we dance to your songs, and we sing our songs to each other. And so I thought I'd, you know, share my story and, you know, celebrate with my love.
0: Well, you go celebrate and let me play a song for you.
1: Thanks.

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1: Thank you for joining me. I'm here to take your request to share your dedications, to ask about your stories, to find out who's on your heart, to encourage you to stop and slow down and love someone.

0: welcome to the Delilah Show. Who is this?
1: This is Matthew.
0: Matthew, what can I do for you?
1: Yeah, I've been listening to your show for a while and some of the stories I've heard on there. I just wanted to call and ask for your advice.
0: All right. Tell me your situation or what you're struggling with, and I will give you my best Delilah insight.
1: I just recently got out of a 6.5, almost 7-year relationship. And, well, we've been separated for about 3 months now, and she's already moved on, and I just can't seem to get myself to move on, so.
0: She's moved on. She's got somebody else in her life.
1: Yeah.
0: And you are still stuck in love with her.
1: Yes.
0: And you think that there's a song in the world that is going to free your heart up and make you go, oh, I'm so over you. Let me just move on now.
1: I don't think it's that easy.
0: Yeah, no. If there were a song like that, trust me, I would have found it. There's no such song. But I will find a song that will give you hope that in time your heart will heal. And you will be able to move on and love again.
1: All right. Thank you.
0: Good luck, Matthew. Thank you for calling.

0: You know, music is magical. I believe that music is the language of angels. It can define moments. It can bring up memories. It can color your dreams that haven't yet been drawn. That's why this show is such a joy for me, because I get to take your stories. I pry into your business. I find out what's really going on in your heart. And then I try to marry that story with a song. I try to find the perfect song to go with your situation. What song touches your heart? Is there a song that you just hear one or two notes of it and bam, you're right back in yesteryear at your high school dance, dancing barefoot because those shoes hurt your feet, let's be honest. Music is magical, and I want this show to be magical for you. 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

0: good evening. Welcome to the Delilah Show. Darlene, what can I do for you tonight?
1: Hi. Me and my husband, you know, we can't be together right now. He was separated a little bit. And I would love for you to play.
0: Separated as in your marriage is falling apart, or separated as in there's a distance between you?
1: There's just a distance between us, many, many miles.
0: Okay. And what is his name?
1: Travis.
0: And what do you want to tell Travis? What can I do to help you stay close in your hearts, though you're apart with a distance?
1: Even though we're apart, our hearts are still one. You know, I love him so very, very much. He's lights my world every day, even the thought of him. So I would love for you to play something very special for us. He proposed to me on my birthday, and it's very, very special.
0: So if you were to pick out two or three things that keep you close to this man, though you're miles apart, what would it be? What would be the qualities in his character that keep you, you know, falling in love with them all over again?
1: He can make me smile on the darkest day. I mean, anything. If he could look at a wilted flower, it would bloom. It would bloom. I mean, it's just the sun shines when it rains. There is no one like him. He's the best ever.
0: Let me find a song for you.
1: Thank you so much.

0: Each night that you tune in right here, you hear my dedications. But in addition to requests and dedications, sometimes we take a journey down a different path in our conversations. Sometimes you need prayer. I had a friend, Cher, who calls me, has been calling me for years, who called me earlier because she's in the hospital and she had some health issues and she wanted a prayer. She didn't necessarily want to hear a song. She wanted a prayer. And sometimes people call who are struggling with acceptance, accepting changes in life, mourning. They call with all sorts of situations, and sometimes they're questioning their faith or looking for their faith, struggling to find it. And then we take those calls and we turn them into a podcast called Have a Little Faith with Delilah. 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

I received a letter from a listener who was tuning into my show a few days ago and said, "My name is Jay. My mother told me she was listening to your show a few days ago, and you received a request from a woman who mentioned she had a friend in school named Jay. The woman said her name was Cassie. My mom said," the caller went on to say, "that she thought of Jay from time to time. I've been trying to find a girl I knew in junior high and high school. Her name was Cassie, and to this day, that Cassie still has my heart. She's the first girl I ever truly fell in love with. I regret that we lost touch, and now there's no way to contact her. I'm hoping that this Cassie sent her request to you, and that they're the same person. I've tried everything I can to find the Cassie I knew. If you could be so kind as to grant a small request for me, I'm hoping you can play a special song for the Cassie I used to know and love. Thank you for all your time. From Jay."

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0: Do you have a great story about lending a hand, doing a good deed, helping someone else out, paying it forward? Or maybe you've been on the other end and someone has helped you out in your time of need. If so, call in and share your goodwill story with all of us tonight.

0: Bailey. This is Delilah.
1: All right. Good evening.
0: What can I do for you?
1: Well, my name is Lee. I'm 66 years old, and I'm falling in love for the last time. Having listened to your show, I know you get a lot of calls like this.
0: Well, I love getting calls from young people who are falling in love for the first time. But it's even sweeter when somebody knows that they're falling in love for the last time.
1: Absolutely. My lady is 68 years old, and we met online, and there was no intention of finding a mate or falling in love. It just hit us over the head.
0: Hit us over the head, and now you feel like you can leap tall buildings and swim across the English Channel, and you want to beat your chest like Tarzan and scream how much you love her.
1: Well, I will tell you the truth. I did not go into it looking for love. In fact, I didn't know what the hell love was. I'd forgotten all about it, but now I know again.
0: And what is her name?
1: Her name is Doris.
0: And when are we going to make this forever?
1: Well, we're not looking for marriage at the moment, but we are definitely falling in love.
0: Yeah, well, you weren't looking for love at the moment either, were you?
1: That's right. That's right.
0: Trust me, buddy, if she's as in love with you as you are with her, she's already planned out who her maid of honor is going to be.
1: I wouldn't be saying the things that I'm saying if I thought she wasn't. Mm-hmm.
0: Oh, yeah, she's got the dress figured out. It's going to be a fun thing, maybe on the beach. I'm thinking Hawaii. I'm thinking kids and grandkids.
1: This is funny because I'm sure she's in her car right now listening to this. So.
0: Uh-huh. Yeah, by the time you get home, she'll show you the colors she's picked out. I think it's time to go shopping for a little bling.
1: Uh-huh.
0: Mm-hmm. Congratulations.
1: Thank you very much.

0: Last weekend, I got to spend some time with some of my adult kids. My son, Sonny, how many of you remember back in the 80s and the 90s when I used to tuck my son into bed in the studio? He was with me in the studio, or if he was home with the babysitter or my sister, I would call him every night on the air and tuck him into bed and play Itsy Bitsy Spider or Love of My Life or House at Pooh Corner. Well, that little boy is now a sergeant and a fine young man. He and his wife own a business in addition to being in law enforcement. And he's got four teenagers. The baby just turned 14. And I got to spend a little time with him. And I'm so proud of the man that he is. I heard a quote about parenting. They said, being a good parent is spending all of your energy caring for and teaching someone you can't imagine living without, so that they will one day live without you and move on. And that just gutted me, because it's true. It's true. You want them to be fully independent, fully functioning, strong, and able to navigate life on their own. But oh my gosh, you don't want them to navigate life on their own, because you miss them so much. Lucky for me, I still have five minor children at home, so I'll be 1,000 years old before they're grown and gone, so I don't have to worry about that empty nest syndrome. But boy, do I love my adult kids, and I'm so proud of the people that they are. If there's somebody you want to brag on tonight, call me and tell me, and I will find a song for them. You're listening to Delilah. 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
0: I'm Delilah on Soft Rock 106.5 WBMW. 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

0: Lori, hi, welcome. What can I do for you tonight?
1: Oh, I want you to play a song. Our daughter just got married a couple weeks ago, May the 16th, and her father and I are so proud of her, and she did everything right, and she puts the Lord first, her and her husband, and they didn't even move in together. Once he got a home, they got their careers in order, and I tell her all the time how much we love her and all the things, and she now works in my salon with me, and I'm so happy, but I just can't express how proud I am of the two of them. I'm going to cry, and I told her the story about me listening to you as a teenager. I've been listening to you since I was 12, and I'm now 62. But somewhere in the line, I lost you, and praise the Lord, I found you on the Bunny podcast, and that's how I found you again.
0: Well, then, if you've been listening all these years, you know that I was not like your daughter, and I didn't do anything right, but God somehow blessed me anyway.
1: Yes, ma'am, and I love you, and I love your voice, and I've been telling everybody I've got reconnected with you, and I think she's listening tonight. I text her, and I said, are you listening to Delilah tonight? She said, yes, Mom, I was just getting ready to turn it on, so I want you to pick the perfect song just to let them know how proud we are of them.
0: All right, what's your daughter's name, Lori?
1: Deira.
0: Ooh, that's pretty. Deira.
1: Yeah, Deira and Ty.
0: Ty and Deira. All right. I pray that God blesses them with a beautiful marriage and a wonderful life together as one. And I will play a sweet song for all of you.
1: Thank you so much. You made me cry.
0: God bless you.
1: Bye-bye.

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0: Hi, good evening. Welcome to the Delilah Show. Who's on the phone line with me?
1: This is Priscilla.
0: What can I do for you?
1: I would like you to dedicate a song to my best friend, Jamie, who I miss so, so much. She is like a

0: never happened.
1: So why don't you call her or write her and say, please don't let something foolish disconnect what's so precious.
0: Every way I've tried to reach out to her has not proved fruitful. She won't return any of my phone calls.
1: So she's still hurting and still holding on to a grudge.
0: Yes. And I know she has to miss me as much as I miss her.
1: All you can do is say a prayer that God will reach into those places in her heart that you can't, and say the things to her that you are unable to.
0: Yeah. I do miss her so much. I went through cancer without her.
1: And in the meantime, I think you need to open your heart and find some new friends that will be there for you, that aren't as broken as this person is. They won't be the same. I'm not suggesting that. But you do need good friends, especially if you're battling cancer, to be there for you and to see you through.
0: Yeah, I agree. I haven't met a friend that even comes close.

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5: ABC News, I'm Chuck Sievertson. An agreement announced by President Trump and Iran, a formal signing is next Friday, but it's not a final deal. Though the U.S. naval blockade of the Strait of Hormuz is lifted, it's not open until Friday because mines have to be cleared, says the president. Iran's National Security Council says the war on all fronts, including Lebanon, ends immediately and permanently. ABC's Martha Raddatz.
6: White House officials have said this agreement is not based on trust but verification, and this still has a very long way to go before any permanent peace or nuclear deal is hammered out.
5: Albanians by the thousands in Tirana are protesting, opposing a planned luxury development on an environmentally sensitive stretch of coastline, a project linked to President Trump's son-in-law, Jared Kushner. The Carolina Hurricanes won their first Stanley Cup championship in 20 years Sunday night, beating the Vegas Golden Knights 3-0. This is ABC News. A fourth shark attack off Australia in recent weeks. The swimmer in critical condition. Agriculture Minister Tara Moriarty of New South Wales.
7: Nothing is off the table in terms of how we deal with sharks going forward, but I'm particularly interested in further advice on how we can expand the use of technology, which means we can spot sharks sooner and get beaches closed and keep people safer.
5: For the first time, the New York Knicks will get a parade for their NBA championship.
8: Everyone always called us trash. It was always the Knicks are trash, Knicks are trash. What happened now?
9: We are finally
8: we got
9: champions!
10: I'm feeling ecstatic right now. Amazing. It's a great feeling to finally get a championship after so many years.
5: Mayor Zoran Mondani says Thursday will be a ceremony at City Hall and a ticker tape parade. Neither their 1973 nor 1970 NBA titles were celebrated with a parade. Chuck Sievertson, ABC News.
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8: ABC News, I'm Chuck Sievertson. A deal announced by the U.S. and Iran ends the war on all fronts, including Lebanon, but no word about it resolving Iran's nuclear issues. Formal signing is Friday, though President Trump says the U.S. naval blockade, the Strait of Hormuz, is lifted. It's not open till Friday because mines have to be cleared. Iran says negotiations for a final agreement are ahead. The New York Knicks waited 53 years for an NBA championship. Sunday night on the ice, the Carolina Hurricanes won their first Stanley Cup championship in 20 years, beating the Vegas Golden Knights 3-0. Jordan Staal crowned the NHL's MVP.
9: It's amazing. This is something I've been going after ever since we got the first one. I mean, you want to win it again and again and again. And what a feeling, what a battle the boys were grinding today.
8: At the White House Sunday night, a $60 million sponsor-covered UFC event, 7 cage fights. Mr. Trump friends with UFC's chief. This is ABC News. What could move the markets this week from ABC's Dave Packer?
10: Monday, we'll get a reading on consumer spending with core retail sales for May. Now, analysts are expecting a lower number than last month. And on Wednesday, with a new Fed chair, the Federal Reserve Bank will have its latest closely watched announcement on interest rates.
8: Not only does the Mideast crisis send oil and gasoline prices higher, this could too, ABC's Jim Ryan.
11: Even soaring gas prices haven't quelled Americans' demand for travel, but now industry analysts expect inventory to run short this summer as U.S. refineries struggle to keep running close to their capacity.
8: Our Jim Ryan. Hey, did you hear what the Knicks Delta jetliner pilot and air traffic control said to each other after the championship win and the team was just about to take off from San Antonio for New York?
12: Tell those guys congratulations. Enjoy the moment. Oh, they're enjoying it back there. You probably can hear them. They're having a good time, man. Yeah, we'll pass it on.
8: That from ATC.com. Chuck Sievertson, ABC News.
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4: ABC News, I'm Chuck Sievertson. An agreement announced by President Trump in Iran. A formal signing is next Friday, but it's not a final deal. Though the U.S. naval blockade of the Strait of Hormuz is lifted, it's not open until Friday because mines have to be cleared, says the president. Iran's National Security Council says the war on all fronts, including Lebanon, ends immediately and permanently. ABC's Martha Raddatz.
5: White House officials have said this agreement is not based on trust but verification, and this still has a very long way to go before any permanent peace or nuclear deal is hammered out.
4: Albanians by the thousands in Tirana are protesting, opposing a planned luxury development on an environmentally sensitive stretch of coastline, a project linked to President Trump's son-in-law, Jared Kushner. The Carolina Hurricanes won their first Stanley Cup championship in 20 years Sunday night, beating the Vegas Golden Knights 3-0. This is ABC News. A fourth shark attack off Australia in recent weeks. The swimmer in critical condition. Agriculture Minister Tara Moriarty of New South Wales.
6: Nothing is off the table in terms of how we deal with sharks going forward, but I'm particularly interested in further advice on how we can expand the use of technology, which means we can spot sharks sooner and get beaches closed and keep people safer.
4: For the first time, the New York Knicks will get a parade for their NBA championship.
7: Everyone always called us trash. It was always the Knicks are trash, Knicks are trash. What happened now?
8: We are finally
7: we got champions!
9: I'm feeling ecstatic right now. Amazing. It's a great feeling to finally get a championship after so many years.
4: Mayor Zoran Mondani says Thursday will be a ceremony at City Hall and a ticker tape parade. Neither their 1973 nor 1970 NBA titles were celebrated with a parade. Chuck Sievertson, ABC News.
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Good morning. I'm Sean Murphy. Sick of gas prices being as high as they are? Want to hear about a gas-saving hack? There's a 30-year-old man from Georgia who got sick of spending more than $60 to fill up his vehicle. That's it. Mine costs more than that. So he decided to convert a pink Barbie Dream Camper into an actual vehicle, which only costs $3 to fill up with gas. Not too bad. I'm not sure how useful it'll be for him, but it is a gas-saving hack. He converted a pink Barbie Dream Camper into an actual vehicle, which only costs $3 to fill up with gas. Not too shabby.

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Good morning. I'm Sean Murphy with a little more good news that we are happy to get on for you. There's a couple in British Columbia that were reunited with their missing dog 4 days after a serious car crash, thanks to an outgoing and outpouring of community support. Volunteers, search and rescue teams, and locals helped search everywhere. They even eventually found the dog when they came back around to the crash site. The dog was sitting on the passenger seat of the wrecked car, just waiting. Awesome. Awesome. It's another little piece of good news that we are very happy to share with you on Soft Rock 106.5 WBMW.

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Good morning. I'm Sean Murphy. So the hottest trend on social media, literally, is being outside on hot days without skin protection. Yeah, we're doing this again. The hashtag tanmaxing is going viral on social media, and it's more than getting a little vitamin D. It's going to extreme lengths to chase bronze skin, just like back in the 90s when tanning beds were everywhere. TikToks for your page is full of young tanfluencers, not influencers, tanfluencers, who use apps to track UV index windows, document their sun exposure, and take tanning pills just to be a little more tan. Ridiculous.

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8: C News, I'm Chuck Sievertson. A deal announced by the U.S. and Iran ends the war on all fronts, including Lebanon, but no word about it resolving Iran's nuclear issues. Formal signing is Friday, though President Trump says the U.S. naval blockade, the Strait of Hormuz, is lifted. It's not open till Friday because mines have to be cleared. Iran says negotiations for a final agreement are ahead. The New York Knicks waited 53 years for an NBA championship. Sunday night on the ice, the Carolina Hurricanes won their first Stanley Cup championship in 20 years, beating the Vegas Golden Knights 3-0. Jordan Staal crowned the NHL's MVP.
9: It's amazing. This is something I've been going after ever since we got the first one. I mean, you would want to win it again and again and again. And what a feeling, what a battle the boys were grinding today.
8: At the White House Sunday night, a $60 million sponsor-covered UFC event, 7 cage fights. Mr. Trump friends with UFC's chief. This is ABC News. What could move the markets this week from ABC's Dave Packer?
10: Monday, we'll get a reading on consumer spending with core retail sales for May. Now, analysts are expecting a lower number than last month. And on Wednesday, with a new Fed chair, the Federal Reserve Bank will have its latest closely watched announcement on interest rates.
8: Not only does the Mideast crisis send oil and gasoline prices higher, this could too, ABC's Jim Ryan.
11: Even soaring gas prices haven't quelled Americans' demand for travel, but now industry analysts expect inventories to run short this summer as U.S. refineries struggle to keep running close to their capacity.
8: Our Jim Ryan. Hey, did you hear what the Knicks Delta jetliner pilot and air traffic control said to each other after the championship win and the team was just about to take off from San Antonio for New York?
12: Tell those guys congratulations. Enjoy the moment.
13: Oh, they're enjoying it back there. You probably can hear them. They're having a good time, man. Yeah, we'll pass it on.
8: That from ATC.com. Chuck Sievertson, ABC News.
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off Rock 106.5 WBMW. Good morning. I'm Sean Murphy. How are you? If you caught a glimpse of yourself in the mirror before leaving home, would you surprise yourself by how you look? Or would you wish that mirror had an Instagram filter? An online poll asked, on a scale of 1 to 10, how would you rate your own attractiveness? And even though it was anonymous, most people leaned toward normal-ish. 3% of people said 1. They're hideous. 8% said 2 or 3. 30% said 4 or 5, middle of the road on a good day. 47% said 6 or 7, so slightly more attractive than not. 8% said 8 or 9, and 2% said 10, or they look perfect in every way. So how would you rate yourself? 2% of people would rate themselves a 10 in attractiveness. Wow.

0: of you.
1: 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Good morning. I'm Sean Murphy. So if you are a flyer, if you like to travel via air and you do it regularly, overhead compartments could be locked during flights because idiot passengers refuse to follow the rules while accessing them, especially when they go for their luggage during an emergency evacuation. If there's an emergency evacuation, you just drop everything and go. Get out. Save your life. But people insist on grabbing their luggage because, you know what? That iPad that's in there is important, and they have to save that as well as their life.
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0: Good morning. I'm Sean Murphy. Clouds, rain, and in the 70s for a high today. Two New London men were arrested after a reported fight involving multiple people Friday evening near Blinman and Bank Streets. Police said one man was treated at a hospital and released. 39-year-old Melvin Hooks Jr. and 57-year-old Samuel Roche Olin are charged with second-degree assault and breach of peace. New London police arrested one man after an early morning pursuit Saturday that ended in Waterford. Officer said the suspect vehicle was located twice and engaged police during both attempts to stop it. The investigation is ongoing and police are asking for any additional information. Marcus Fisher, a man committed to Whiting Forensic Hospital after the 2019 killings of his grandparents, is seeking a reduced sentence, with his attorney arguing the 120-year commitment is illegal. Prosecutors oppose the motion, saying the original order was lawful and appropriate. A judge is expected to rule in the coming weeks. A 70-year-old man was struck by a car while crossing Main and Spring Streets in Hopkinton yesterday morning. The driver remained on scene and cooperated with investigators. The victim was flown to Rhode Island Hospital, and the crash remains under investigation. A motorcycle crash on Tom Wheeler Road in North Stonington left a rider with a traumatic thumb amputation Saturday afternoon. EMS recovered and secured the severed thumbs for transport. The rider's condition is unknown. I'm Sean Murphy. When news breaks, we break in.
1: The Soft Rock 106.5 WBMW forecast becoming mostly sunny, breezy, nice, warm today, 80, mostly clear, 55 tonight. Sunny tomorrow, 75 to 80. Wednesday, partly sunny, 75. Thursday, partly sunny, scattered afternoon rain showers, 80, and partly sunny, 85 Friday. I'm meteorologist Bill Jackman on Soft Rock 106.5.
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Good morning. It is 6:15 on your Back to It Monday morning. I'm Sean Murphy. It is a new week, so that means a new set of winning for you, which we will get you updated on coming up next on Soft Rock 106.5 WBMW. Good morning.

0: 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Taylor Swift there. Sean Murphy here. It is 6:19 on your Monday morning. Good morning. I'm Sean Murphy. Hope you had a fantastic weekend. We are back at it. Forecast today, not so great. Clouds, showers on and off throughout the day today, and in the 70s for a high. But there is some winning on the way, like there always is. Coming up at 6:40, that's the first winning of the morning. All this week, it is your chance to win your way in to see the Blue Man Group coming to Mohegan Sun Arena on June 28th. And interestingly, this is an afternoon show. Not a night show, but an afternoon show on June 28th at Mohegan Sun Arena for you to see the Blue Man Group. So if you are interested, we will play Google or Genius coming up at 6:40 on Soft Rock 106.5 WB. Oh, well, let me give you a clue. Today's Google or Genius question involves a movie. Okay? I'm even going to tell you what the movie is. The Rocky Horror Picture Show. Remember that movie from back in the day? It involves that. 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

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Good morning. I'm Sean Murphy. Time to bring you some good news. Brought to you by Baker's Dozen. The Do Right Motorcycle Club just stepped up in a big way to help out a four-year-old boy named Carter. Carter has a level 3 autism diagnosis and a habit of wandering off without any sense of danger. This means his incredibly dedicated parents have to stay with him at all times to keep him safe. His family noticed how incredibly calm and grounded Carter became around animals during a recent visit with horses, which led them to a great solution, a trained service dog. These special animals act as an emotional anchor during meltdowns and can keep kids from running off. The Do Right Motorcycle Club recently raised $500 to help the Carter family pay for the dog training and get Carter closer to enjoying the furry help he needs. The donation was just one of many charitable efforts the bikers have shared with the community. That's your good news. It's brought to you by Baker's Dozen and Soft Rock 106.5 WBMW.

0: Good morning. I'm Sean Murphy. Clouds, rain, and in the 70s for a high today. Two New London men were arrested after a reported fight involving multiple people Friday evening near Blinman and Bank Streets. Police said one man was treated at a hospital and released. 39-year-old Melvin Hooks Jr. and 57-year-old Samuel Roche Olin are charged with second-degree assault and breach of peace. Three adults were displaced by a fire Saturday on Russell Street in Mystic. No injuries were reported, and the cause is being investigated at this time. Marcus Fisher, a man committed to Whiting Forensic Hospital after the 2019 killings of his grandparents, is seeking a reduced sentence, with his attorney arguing the 120-year commitment is illegal. Prosecutors oppose the motion, saying the original order was lawful and appropriate. A judge is expected to rule in the coming weeks. New London police arrested one man after an early morning pursuit Saturday that ended in Waterford. Officer said the suspect vehicle was located twice and engaged police during both attempts to stop it. The investigation is ongoing and police are asking for any additional information. A motorcycle crash on Tom Wheeler Road in North Stonington left a rider with a traumatic thumb amputation Saturday afternoon. EMS recovered and secured the severed thumbs for transport. The rider's condition is unknown. I'm Sean Murphy. When news breaks, we break in.
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3: Good Monday morning, everyone. Our first check out on the roads in New London and Groton. You're heading slow into Electric Boat. The Gold Star Bridge continues its construction project. The northbound span is closed. The southbound span is using both sides. Route 12 moving slow in both directions in Groton. Route 32 and I-395 are both delayed free. I'm Eddie Schaefer, Time Saver Traffic.
4: The Soft Rock 106.5 WBMW forecast becoming mostly sunny, breezy, nice, warm today, 80, mostly clear, 55 tonight, sunny tomorrow, 75 to 80, Wednesday partly sunny, 75, Thursday partly sunny, scattered afternoon rain showers, 80, and partly sunny, 85 Friday. I'm meteorologist Bill Jackman on Soft Rock 106.5.
0: A little drizzle. At least some clouds, and 66 now in New London, 67 in Basra. It's 636 now.
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0: 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Good morning. I'm Sean Murphy. It's 6:36 now. Coming up next at 6:40, we kick off Google or Genius, the first winning of the morning, and today and all this week, it's your chance to win your way in to see Blue Man Group. Coming to Mohegan Sun Arena June 28th, I mentioned a few minutes ago, today's Google or Genius question involves a movie. I'm even going to tell you the movie. Remember the Rocky Horror Picture Show from back in the day? Yeah, that's part of today's Google or Genius, which is on the way, coming up next on Soft Rock 106.5 WBMW.

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2: It is 6:41 on your Back to It Monday. Good morning, I'm Sean Murphy. Today and all this week, we've got tickets for you to go check out the Blue Man Group. Coming to Mohegan Sun Arena on June 28th. And you should know, if you're going to try to win these tickets, that this is an afternoon show at Mohegan Sun Arena. It is not an evening show. It is an afternoon show. Here's today's Google or Genius question, which I had mentioned a few minutes ago, is a question about a movie. And I even gave you the name of the movie, The Rocky Horror Picture Show. I want you to tell me what the name of the famous dance is in The Rocky Horror Picture Show. You may not even have to Google this one. What's the name of the famous dance in The Rocky Horror Picture Show? But think about it. Guess it. Google it if you have to. And then give me a call at 860-464-1065. And good luck. 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
3: 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How about Time Warp?
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2: 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It's a great, great song. It's a great, great movie. Go watch it sometime if you ever get a chance. Good stuff. But yeah, Time Warp. You got it right, so you got yourself a couple of tickets to go see Blue Man Group coming to Mohegan Sun Arena June 28th. You and a guest are there. Congratulations.
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0: The men were arrested after a reported fight involving multiple people Friday evening near Blinman and Bank Streets. Police said one man was treated at a hospital and released. 39-year-old Melvin Hooks Jr. and 57-year-old Samuel Roche Olin are charged with second-degree assault and breach of peace. New London police arrested one man after an early morning pursuit Saturday that ended in Waterford. Officers said the suspect vehicle was located twice and engaged police during both attempts to stop it. The investigation is ongoing and police are asking for any additional information. Marcus Fisher, a man committed to Whiting Forensic Hospital after the 2019 killings of his grandparents, is seeking a reduced sentence, with his attorney arguing the 120-year commitment is illegal. Prosecutors oppose the motion, saying the original order was lawful and appropriate. A judge is expected to rule in the coming weeks. A 70-year-old man was struck by a car while crossing Main and Spring Streets in Hopkinton yesterday morning. The driver remained on scene and cooperated with investigators. The victim was flown to Rhode Island Hospital, and the crash remains under investigation. A motorcycle crash on Tom Wheeler Road in North Stonington left a rider with a traumatic thumb amputation Saturday afternoon. EMS recovered and secured the severed thumbs for transport. The rider's condition is unknown. I'm Sean Murphy. When news breaks, we break in.
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2: Road construction continues on the Gold Star Bridge. The northbound span is closed. You're being diverted to the southbound span. In Groton, Route 12 moving slow northbound. Route 32 and I-395 are both delay free. I'm Eddie Schaefer, Time Saver Traffic. Eastern Connecticut.
3: The Soft Rock 106.5 WBMW forecast becoming mostly sunny, breezy, not as warm today, 80, mostly clear, 55 tonight. Sunny tomorrow, 75 to 80. Wednesday, partly sunny, 75. Thursday, partly sunny, scattered afternoon rain showers, 80, and partly sunny, 85 Friday. I'm meteorologist Bill Jackman on Soft Rock 106.5.
0: A little drizzle and 67 now in Mystic, 66 in Norwich. It's 7:02 now.
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Good morning. It is 7:10 on your Back to It Monday morning. I'm Sean Murphy. Gen Xers, you know them? They are people in their 50s, Generation X. And believe it or not, 33% of them are still dependent on their parents. These are Gen Xers. They're in their 50s, and they're 33% of them are still dependent on their parents. We're going to need to get into that a little bit more coming up next. So we will on Soft Rock 106.5 WBMW. Good morning.

0: 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Good morning. It is 7:14 on your Monday morning. I'm Sean Murphy. Hope you had a fantastic weekend. Forecast today, not so fantastic. Clouds, showers on and off today, and in the 70s for a high. Coming up at 8:35 this morning, we're going to kick off your Monday workday for you by giving you an hour of soft rock variety and bringing it to you commercial free. So they did a survey, and 72% of Gen Zers, those are people aged 29 and younger, said they were still financially dependent on their parents. Okay, not too surprising, 29 and younger. More surprising, 33% of Gen Xers, those ages are 45 to 61. That's a Gen Xer. Admit that they are still dependent on their folks to some degree. Really? Gen Xers, that age group, you should be the ones where other people are relying on you, not the other way around. Gen Xers, age 45 to 61, so basically people in their 50s for the most part, still relying in a small degree, still dependent on their folks. Come on now. Gen Zers, get it. 29 and younger. Gen Xers, don't get it.
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0: Sean Murphy. Clouds, rain, and in the 70s for a high today. Two New London men were arrested after a reported fight involving multiple people Friday evening near Blinman and Bank Streets. Police said one man was treated at a hospital and released. 39-year-old Melvin Hooks Jr. and 57-year-old Samuel Roche Olin are charged with second-degree assault and breach of peace. Three adults were displaced by a fire Saturday on Russell Street in Mystic. No injuries were reported, and the cause is being investigated at this time. Marcus Fisher, a man committed to Whiting Forensic Hospital after the 2019 killings of his grandparents, is seeking a reduced sentence, with his attorney arguing the 120-year commitment is illegal. Prosecutors oppose the motion, saying the original order was lawful and appropriate. A judge is expected to rule in the coming weeks. New London police arrested one man after an early morning pursuit Saturday that ended in Waterford. Officer said the suspect vehicle was located twice and engaged police during both attempts to stop it. The investigation is ongoing and police are asking for any additional information. A motorcycle crash on Tom Wheeler Road in North Stonington left a rider with a traumatic thumb amputation Saturday afternoon. EMS recovered and secured the severed thumbs for transport. The rider's condition is unknown. I'm Sean Murphy. When news breaks, we break in.
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3: Road construction on the Gold Star Bridge. The northbound span is closed. You're being diverted over to the southbound span. Route 12 in Groton is moving slow in both directions. Route 32 and I-395 are both delay free. I'm Eddie Schaefer, Time Saver Traffic.
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5: The Soft Rock 106.5 WBMW forecast becoming mostly sunny, breezy, nice, warm today, 80, mostly clear, 55 tonight. Sunny tomorrow, 75 to 80. Wednesday, partly sunny, 75. Thursday, partly sunny, scattered afternoon rain showers, 80, and partly sunny, 85 Friday. I'm meteorologist Bill Jackman on Soft Rock 106.5.
0: Maybe a little drizzle and 67 now in Noank, 67 in Windham. The news is brought to you by Joe the Gutter Guy. Just one call. Joe does it all. It's 7:33 now.
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0: 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Good morning. I'm Sean Murphy. With a little more good news that we are very happy to get on for you. There's a zoo in Spain. They've welcomed three newborn warthog piglets. The piglets initially stayed indoors with their mother for extra care, but have started spending more time outdoors with the rest of their family. Zoo staff say the young animals are developing well and are expected to transition fully to the outdoor enclosure soon. Also, they are very cute for warthogs, that is. So, and there's a video online for you to check them out. Three warthog piglets born at Spain's, whatever it's called, biopark. You can Google that and you can check out how cute or not cute they are. Every little baby animal is cute. That's a little more good news for you that we're happy to get on Soft Rock 106.5, WBMW.
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0: Sean Murphy. Clouds, rain, and in the 70s for a high today. Two New London men were arrested after a reported fight involving multiple people Friday evening near Blinman and Bank Streets. Police said one man was treated at a hospital and released. 39-year-old Melvin Hooks Jr. and 57-year-old Samuel Roche Olin are charged with second-degree assault and breach of peace. New London police arrested one man after an early morning pursuit Saturday that ended in Waterford. Officer said the suspect vehicle was located twice and engaged police during both attempts to stop it. The investigation is ongoing and police are asking for any additional information. Marcus Fisher, a man committed to Whiting Forensic Hospital after the 2019 killings of his grandparents, is seeking a reduced sentence, with his attorney arguing the 120-year commitment is illegal. Prosecutors oppose the motion, saying the original order was lawful and appropriate. A judge is expected to rule in the coming weeks. A 70-year-old man was struck by a car while crossing Main and Spring Streets in Hopkinton yesterday morning. The driver remained on scene and cooperated with investigators. The victim was flown to Rhode Island Hospital, and the crash remains under investigation. A motorcycle crash on Tom Wheeler Road in North Stonington left a rider with a traumatic thumb amputation Saturday afternoon. EMS recovered and secured the severed thumbs for transport. The rider's condition is unknown. I'm Sean Murphy. When news breaks, we break in.
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2: Road construction on the Gold Star Bridge. The northbound span is closed. You're being diverted over to the southbound span. In Chester, road construction, Route 9 northbound, exit 9, the left lane is closed. Route 12 is stop and go northbound in Groton. Route 32, slow northbound in Montville. No delays on I-395. I'm Eddie Schaefer, Time Saver Traffic.
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4: The Soft Rock 106.5 WBMW forecast, becoming mostly sunny, breezy, nice, warm today, 80, mostly clear, 55 tonight. Sunny tomorrow, 75 to 80. Wednesday, partly sunny, 75. Thursday, partly sunny, scattered afternoon rain showers, 80, and partly sunny, 85 Friday. I'm meteorologist Bill Jackman on Soft Rock 106.5.
0: Some sunshine right now in Ledyard and 67 in Putnam, 67 in Willimantic, and it's 8:03 now.
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Good morning. I'm Sean Murphy. Time to bring you some good news. Brought to you by Baker's Dozen. The Do Right Motorcycle Club just stepped up in a big way to help out a four-year-old boy named Carter. Carter has a level 3 autism diagnosis and a habit of wandering off without any sense of danger. This means his incredibly dedicated parents have to stay with him at all times to keep him safe. His family noticed how incredibly calm and grounded Carter became around animals during a recent visit with horses, which led them to a great solution, a trained service dog. These special animals act as an emotional anchor during meltdowns and can keep kids from running off. The Do Right Motorcycle Club recently raised $500 to help the Carter family pay for the dog training and get Carter closer to enjoying the furry help he needs. The donation was just one of many charitable efforts the bikers have shared with the community. Something good. That's your good news. It's brought to you by Baker's Dozen and Soft Rock 106.5 WBMW.

0: Sean Murphy. Clouds, rain, and in the 70s for a high today. Two New London men were arrested after a reported fight involving multiple people Friday evening near Blindman and Bank Streets. Police said one man was treated at a hospital and released. 39-year-old Melvin Hooks Jr. and 57-year-old Samuel Roche Olin are charged with second-degree assault and breach of peace. Three adults were displaced by a fire Saturday on Russell Street in Mystic. No injuries were reported, and the cause is being investigated at this time. Marcus Fisher, a man committed to Whiting Forensic Hospital after the 2019 killings of his grandparents, is seeking a reduced sentence, with his attorney arguing the 120-year commitment is illegal. Prosecutors oppose the motion, saying the original order was lawful and appropriate. A judge is expected to rule in the coming weeks. New London police arrested one man after an early morning pursuit Saturday that ended in Waterford. Officer said the suspect vehicle was located twice and engaged police during both attempts to stop it. The investigation is ongoing and police are asking for any additional information. A motorcycle crash on Tom Wheeler Road in North Stonington left a rider with a traumatic thumb amputation Saturday afternoon. EMS recovered and secured the severed thumbs for transport. The rider's condition is unknown. I'm Sean Murphy. When news breaks, we break in.
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3: Road construction continues on the Gold Star Bridge. The northbound span is closed. You're being diverted over to the southbound span. Route 12 in both directions is moving slow in Groton. Route 32 slow southbound at Connecticut College, slow southbound in Quaker Hill, and northbound in Montville. No delays on I-395. I'm Eddie Schaefer, Time Saver Traffic.
4: The Soft Rock 106.5 WBMW forecast becoming mostly sunny, breezy, nice, warm today, 80, mostly clear, 55 tonight. Sunny tomorrow, 75 to 80. Wednesday, partly sunny, 75. Thursday, partly sunny, scattered afternoon rain showers, 80, and partly sunny, 85 Friday. I'm meteorologist Bill Jackman on Soft Rock 106.5.
0: Some sunshine and 68 now in Lisbon, 67 in Groton. 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
1: Road construction continues on the Gold Star Bridge. The northbound span is closed. You're being diverted to the southbound span. Route 12 in Groton is moving slow in both directions. Route 32 moving slow southbound at Connecticut College. Slow southbound in Quaker Hill and slow northbound in Montville. No delays on I-395. I'm Eddie Schaefer, Time Saver Traffic.

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Good morning. I'm Sean Murphy. So they put out a survey recently. 72% of Gen Zers, that's people age 29 and younger, said they're still financially dependent on their parents. Now that might be okay or somewhat acceptable. But check this one out. 33% of Gen Xers, those are people ages 45 to 61, admit that they are still dependent on their folks to some degree. They're the people that are supposed to be the ones that somebody else younger depends on, but yet they are still dependent on their folks to some degree. Not all of them, but 33% of Gen Xers. And again, that's ages 45 to 61. I don't know what's going on with you people.

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Pocket Talk, New London, Norwich. It's the 8:30 All Music Hour with over 60 minutes commercial free to keep you going as you start your workday.

Soft Rock 106.5 WBMW. Good morning. I'm Sean Murphy. With a little more good news that we are very happy to get on for you. There's a zoo in Spain. They welcomed three newborn warthog piglets. The piglets initially stayed indoors with their mother for extra care, but have started spending more time outdoors with the rest of their family. Zoo staff say the young animals are developing well and are expected to transition fully to the outdoor enclosure soon. Also, they are very cute for warthogs, that is. So, and there's a video online for you to check them out. Three warthog piglets born at Spain's, whatever it's called, biopark. You can Google that and you can check out how cute or not cute they are. Every little baby animal is cute. That's a little more good news for you that we're happy to get on Soft Rock 106.5 WBMW.

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Good morning. How are you? I'm Sean Murphy. So a study out of Harvard found that older adults with a more optimistic outlook had a 15% lower risk of developing dementia. You know, people always say you should have a positive attitude, a positive outlook on life. But now there's scientific research that shows it can medically be beneficial to be optimistic. Researchers say optimism may be something we can actually improve on, and it could become part of dementia prevention efforts. So staying optimistic in life might lower your risk for dementia. Who knew? But it's a good thing.

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Good morning. I'm Sean Murphy. So a new poll asked, did you ever meet one of your great grandparents? 31% of people said yes. 13% said yeah, but I was too young to remember it. And 54% said no. I don't recall ever meeting one. They may have passed. Pretty sure they have by the time I got old enough to remember anything. I don't believe I ever met my great grandparents. Grandparents, yes. Great grandparents, that's asking a lot. You ever meet one of your great grandparents? That's a lot of generations.

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1: 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Good morning. I'm Sean Murphy. Now, I don't know if you like to go fishing or not, but one person went fishing and expected a nice, relaxing, casual day of fishing. He was at Naugatuck's South Shore in Massachusetts last week, and he reeled in a great white shark. Not the fish I believe he was expecting or thinking he was going to get. Dozens of people gathered to watch a fisherman reel in a great white shark. And again, this was on Nantucket's South Shore, right up in Massachusetts, and this happened last week. I'm going to go fishing. Oh, I caught a great white shark.

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What a huge weekend. The two cups happening. And with the World Cup, the big shocker is Germany looks pretty scary. A 7-1 route. You've got Team USA opening up very strong over Paraguay. And we want to see if Argentina can repeat. 106.5 WBMW, your official at-work radio station.

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Coming up, I'm going to recap the cups on Soft Rock 106.5 WBMW.

There's been a lot of talk about the World Cup, but what about the Stanley Cup? I watched the Carolina Hurricanes win over Vegas last night, and they're getting that Stanley Cup back to Carolina for the very first time in 20 years. A lot of us Connecticut people are really feeling this one because, as you know, they once played as our very own Hartford Whalers before leaving Connecticut in 1997.

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0: 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Thank you for choosing us. Yes, it's only Monday, but there's still stuff going on over at Essex Town Hall and throughout Essex Village. 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They've got live music, reenactors, sailing demos, family activities, and that's going straight through this evening.
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That's Alana Miles. She was actually going out with Led Zeppelin's Robert Plant and touring with him, opening for him in the 90s when that song was at its peak.

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You've got New Kids on the Block out and about at Park MGM, and the Backstreet Boys still touring in Vegas and adding shows straight up until October. 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

0: I just got totally panicky. Somebody told me there's only 13 weekends in summer. Well, this is Joan Dillon. I'm going to make sure I always get you some plans so you can fill it with great stuff to do during the week and weekend. 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

You know, before she became one of the greatest voices of all time, Whitney Houston was actually modeling in New York as a teenager before music took over her life and she gave us all of these great hits. 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

end of the Eastern Connecticut workday is so close. Light at the end of the tunnel. Use that inspiration as, get through the end of the day fuel. 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

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I knew it, I knew you. 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

After decades of being down in the dumps, the Norwich Skate Park has a facelift. Do you drive by there? Will you take a picture for us? I want to share that with Soft Rock Nation. Thank you so much. Our socials, that's where you can tag that photo. 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Or maybe I'll go down there tonight and hang 10. Oh, wait, that's surfing, right? I'm so uncool. 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

How about them Knicks, huh? Too bad they got a little rowdy down there in New York City. I had a Stanley Cup winner to our former Hartford Whalers. That hurts. It's like a butter knife to the heart, man. Carolina Hurricanes, so congratulations. 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

It's just looking at the pictures of the big industrial fans at the Stonington High graduation. Yeah, hot. Not the kind of weather you want to be stuck in a cap and gown. 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

goodness, it cooled down quite a bit, especially for Jocelyn at Holdridge Home and Garden in Ledyard. She works outside a lot. She lifts heavy stuff a lot. Hang in there, Jocelyn. 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

0: have a partner that sings that song to you at karaoke, you've got a keeper. All of me loves all of you. Jealous of that relationship. My wife and I are tight. It's just, she doesn't sing karaoke. Ooh, not even for a second. Hi, I'm Seth Allen Hughes, ready to go with the stress-free drive at 5. 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

Today is bug busting day. So break out that thing that looks like a tennis racket, but it's electrified. Those things are cruel, aren't they? I chase my teenager around with them. Talk about cruel. 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

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Because multitasking deserves a soundtrack.

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Sorry. I saw the He-Man movie over the weekend. 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

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What do we have to say sorry for? 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Well, maybe to the commercials for locking them away, far away. 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I've never

0: song gets me a little dizzy, and I like it. 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I'm Seth Allen Hughes. 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Oh, yeah, that's on deck, my friend, with Ed Sheeran. 106.5 WBMW.
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So when I got in today, I went on the trusty old internet, and it's true, but the experts were saying a full recovery from those huge gas prices, still just months away. 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

In 1996, this was the theme to our high school graduation. 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Rod Stewart on Soft Rock 106.5. 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

0: 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Hi, I'm Seth Allen Hughes. Delilah up after 7. And another solid hour of fresh soft rock as we continue to turn up the feel-good with Shaggy and Angel next on 106.5 WBMW. I'm Seth Allen Hughes, back again to wind down your workday tomorrow after 3.
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5: Right here, waiting to talk to you, waiting to find out how you are. How's your heart? Are you so busy that you forgot to check in? Not with me, with yourself, with your heart. 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

0: Hi, Katie. How can I bring a note of joy to your night?
1: I just want to tell you a nice love story. I was married to my husband for 38 years, and then he passed away 2.5 years ago. And then his best friend, his wife, just passed away last June, and they were both in each other's weddings and stuff. And I went over to serve him supper so that he wouldn't eat just cardboard pizza, you know. And through the course of time, we fell in love.
0: So you're a widow. He's a widower. You've known each other for how many years?
1: Over 40.
0: So you know each other's history. You know each other's family. You know each other's kids.
1: Right. We both have multiples, and we would do things with our multiples group and things like that and everything. So I've known him for over half my life.
0: Your kids must be thrilled.
1: They are. He hasn't told his family yet because we're waiting for all the milestones to go past.
0: That's respectful, but too bad that he feels like he can't celebrate what God is doing.
1: Right. Well, he knows it's a good thing. He wants to be respectful of his marriage, and I get it.
0: I get that.
1: It's nice. It's just kind of hard sometimes. So, you know, but we're being respectful to each other. And
0: what a sweet story.
1: He was just devastated over the loss of his wife because he had been married almost 40 years as well. I just knew how that road was, and I wanted to help him get out of that deep, dark hole.
0: Well, I think it's wonderful. What a sweet story.
1: Oh, I know. I'm just over the moon. I'm willing to wait.
0: Once the kids know and hopefully are celebrating with you, call me back.
1: I will.
0: All right. You have a great night. Thank you for calling. Thank you for sharing your story.
1: Thank you. Have a good night.
0: Bye-bye.

0: 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Tonight's Delilah's Dilemma is from Charlie, who said, "My wife and I got married last summer. We have always talked about having children together and even had names picked out long before we tied the knot. A couple of months later, we decided it was time to start trying to conceive. After just 1 month, my wife has had a change of heart. She says she no longer wants to try for a child and is not sure whether she ever will. I ask her why all of a sudden she felt differently, and she always reassures me it has nothing to do with our relationship. She just doesn't see children in our future anymore. While I respect her decision, I'm absolutely heartbroken. I've been dreaming of having a child since I was a child myself, and I cannot see myself not having children in the future. We both love each other very much and will do anything to stay together, but our dreams and visions are now going down two totally different paths. Can you help us?" From Charlie. Who, Charlie? I will give you my words of advice coming up next. You're listening to Delilah. 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

Tonight's Delilah's Dilemma is sort of a dichotomy, if you ask me, or an oxymoron. Two things that do not go together. Charlie writes that he and his wife got married a year ago, and they've always talked about having children. He's always wanted children. And then 1 month later, after they get married, she says, nope, not for me. Don't want children. And here's the part that's confusing me, Charlie. You say we both love each other very much and will do anything to stay together. That makes no sense. Something here is a lie. Either you're lying when you say she no longer wants to try for a child and changed her mind after a month, or you're lying when you say she loves you very much, because the two cannot coexist. Because when somebody loves somebody else, they take their wants and desires and need in mind. They don't make promises or plans and then switch in the middle of the stream. That's not love at all. That's the opposite of love. That is cruel. How can you say that we both love each other very much when after you had planned a life together and had certain dreams, she switches that, taking away your options without an explanation and without even talking to you about it? That's not love. If all of a sudden she got scared and started doubting her abilities to be a parent, or doubting her ability to love a child or parent a child, then that's something she needs to bring to you and talk to you about so that you can work it through and talk it through. But to suddenly say, oh, by the way, the plan that we've laid out and the plan that we talked about leading up to marriage and one of the, you know, cornerstones of our relationship, it's gone. I changed my mind. That has nothing to do with love. Love is patient and love is kind. That is not kind. Those are my thoughts. I hope, Charlie, you go get some counseling. I hope you talk to a professional. I hope you guys are able to work through this. I realize a radio person who doesn't know you can't really give you sound advice, but I can say that is not loving. Good luck.

0: Good evening. Welcome, my friend. Welcome to your Monday night. Today is Monday night, the 15th of June. Summertime officially starts in a few more days, but who cares? Kids are out of school, temperatures are soaring, and for all intents and purposes, it is summertime. Have you had your first delicious, runny, juicy, cold watermelon? Have you had your first dip in a stream or a lake? Have you found your first cool bunch of rocks? Whatever you are doing this summer, plan on taking me along. 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
0: 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Well, I'm glad you're here on this Monday night. If you had a tough day today, we can't make it any better, but we can play songs of hope and inspiration to make your night flow smoothly.